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1: 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I'm bigger than you, I'm higher in the food chain. Get in my belly. Come on.

0: 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Parola di Tasmania.
1: Hey baby, what are you doing? Ah, just sitting around digging the sounds. How about that? Hey, why don't we go out? I want to turn you on to a new dance.

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On the sides of good or evil, wheeled warriors explode into battle. Lightning strikes.

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